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that's okay for me. It doesn't bother me, no, no. Alright, it's plain, no more to explain. Rights held by each one, choose your own, then go home, leave me to rest.

That was Mellowing Gray by Family. Before that, Cataleptic by Colors. Now the Amen Corner.

what you really is living quite so freely, and by being without you, I am, yes, I am.

We've just heard. Just Like Gene Autry, a Foxtrot. Moby Grape. Presenting Cat Mother and the All Night Newsboys.

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That was Ashes, Ashes, All Fall Down by Smart & Cole Incorporated. Presenting Hickory Hollow.

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You know you laugh, I heard you laugh. You laughed and laughed, and then you laughed. But now you know I'm utterly mad.

office-loving deeds. Ha! Will you just wait? They'll find you yet. And when they do, they'll put you in the ASPCA, you mangy mutt. And...

late night set by the Shadows on the album The Early Years, their complete studio recordings 1959 to 1966. Before that, Skip to My Mary J. Stu Phillips on the album Hell's Angels on Wheels, original motion picture soundtrack. April Showers by Tiny Tim. You can also find The Night Owl Show on Blue Sky, The Night Owl WFMU. And now Giant Crab.

Never Ever Land by the Rubaiyat. Before that, Le Chemin de la Descente. Kane Leon. 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

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P-A-C-H-K, pop. Got it. Actions, I got, I play lead oboe, that's rhythm oboe over there, and that's lead cello. Oh, yeah.

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This is the Travel Zone. I did my first. I played BT Express twice, y'all. Thinking I was playing Peace Pipe. But got mixed up. So I will play Peace Pipe right after this. This is Ronnie Law's Tidal Wave Remix. Don't forget, you can check in with me with DJ, the DJ, TimeTraveler.com.

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Are you still using that sweet kid stuff? Try sensational new McLean's. It delivers what it promises and gets your teeth irresistibly white.

Well, hello. How are you doing out there? Everybody okay? Yeah. Come on to the chat box. It's now officially open. Who are we? Yes, I'll tell you. This is Atlantic Tunnel. I'm Edward Rogers. It's WFMU Rock and Soul Radio. And for the next 2 hours, we're going to be kind of spinning a lot of 45s that were English. English 45s from about 1967 to about 1971. And we dug into the files and we came up with all these songs that probably you might know some of them, but I don't know if you'll know all of them because most of these songs were released as singles as opposed to album tracks. So that is the focus this week of the show. And with that, we're going to get started. All right. Come on, guys. Let's go. Let's take it.

What a lovely song. Peter Starsted, Where Do You Go, My Lovely, which was from 1969, which was a number one single in the UK charts. Yeah, I think we would consider Peter Starsted a one-hit wonder. He never really repeated himself to the charts again, but has a couple of albums out that are really worth checking out. So if you're in the junk shop or in the record shop and you see one of his albums, pick it up. Also in the set, Marmalade, from 1967, I See the Rain, written by Marmalade's Junior Campbell, and rumored to be Jimi Hendrix's favorite song. And you can see why with that guitar work going on there. A song that the Easy Beats hated, Hello, How Are You, from the Vigil album, but also released as a single, got to number 20 in the UK charts. Rumor is that Vander and Young, who wrote the song, really disliked the song, didn't want it released, but it became a hit single for them, so you can't cry too much. Talk about crying, The Troggs, top 10 hit with Any Way You Want Me. What else do we have? Oh, yeah, The Amen Corner, which was their first single on Immediate Records, and it was called If Paradise Is Half As Nice, which ended up being number one in the UK charts. So they did all right for themselves, didn't they? And then we go back to an English band called The Herd, who finally broke through with their song From the Underworld, made it to number six in the UK charts, and introduced the world to Peter Frampton, who's still going to this day. So good luck to all of you. I hope you're all doing fine out there. This next chap that we're going to play started off in the mid-60s, had a whole series of big hits, but by this point, 1969, he couldn't get arrested, so we thought we'd play this. This is Mr. Billy J. Kramer for you, here at the Tunnel.

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